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0: Someone just shut the door. 5, 6, 7, 8, 5, 6, 7, 8. 4, 1, like to be straight.
1: 9, 10, 11, 12, 9, 10, 11, 12.
0: Everyone is in it for themselves.
1: 5, 6, 7, 8, 5, 6, 7, 8.
0: I better run, it's getting late.
1: 1, 2, 3, 4, 1, 2, 3, 4, 1, 2, 3, 4, 1, 2, 3, 4, 0, 1, 2, 0, 1, 2, 0, 1, 2.
0: Everyone is looking at me.
1: 4, 5, 6, 7, 4, 5, 6, 7.
0: Think about if there's a heaven.
1: 12, 13, 14, 15, 14, 15.
0: Are you lying, standing, or sitting?
1: 4, 5, 6, 7, 4, 5, 6, 7.
0: What happened from 8 to 11?
1: 8, 9, 10, 11, 8, 9, 10, 11, 8, 9, 10, 11, 8. You cook or eat fish raw?
0: 5, 6, 7, 8, 5, 6, 7, 8.
1: I better run, it's getting late. 1, 2, 3, 4, 5, 6, 7, 8. 1, 2, 4, 5, 6, 7, 8, 9, 10, 11, 12.
0: It's getting late. I better run, it's getting late.

Yeah, yeah. This big M1 right here holding it down for my people, army crew. International African Revolution in the house. Know what I mean? The first thing I gotta say is Roma my teacher. If you know what that means, let's mix it up.

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2: Here we go.
1: We are the ones prophesied to return. My main concern is for all of you to learn how to live. 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Not the world, but the age is ending. Ending. Listen to the astrological message I'm sending. I'm sending.
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